fell on me. You hit me like the sky fell on me, and I decided you look well on me, so let's go somewhere no one else can see you and me. Turn the

Welcome to a musical journey to a place where every track tells its own story. This is Prismatic by Tiësto.

0: Yor is a rising talent known for his high-energy fusion between techno and trance, and I just played his latest release, Till Sunrise, and it's out now on Musical Freedom. Great in order to listening this week to Prismatic by Tiesto. Got some great music for you coming up. Tracks by Brian Kearney, Duke Lamont, BLR and Amber Revival, Kolsch, and also the brand new Swedish House Mafia featuring Nicky Nee. But first, a special remix I did for my live sets, because I really like the song, by Kuko, Voicemail. And now it's official, Kuko Voicemail in the Tiesto remix.
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0: 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Last week was a special highlight for me. On Friday the 31st of July, I played the spectacular event in Brussels at the Atomium. It was a 3-hour set. You can find it on my YouTube channel, at Tiesto. And a few days later, the first Monday in August, I played at Universe in Ibiza. I'm back in Ibiza every Monday night at Universe for the whole month of August. So if you can make it, come check me out. I'll play there till sunrise. On now with the music. This is Dawn. You're free.
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At High, we belong together. Before that, Two Faced and Nikita W, I Need You, and Nidea and Brian Kearney, Back Once Again. All great tunes, and you can find many more of them on my Prismatic by Tiësto playlist on Spotify. To slow things down a bit, the beautiful song by BLR and Ever Revival, Autumn Leaves. Yes.

That was Nick Lee and the Swedish House Mafia. Happiness Is So Sad, a beautiful song. Before that, Yugal, together with Emile Angel and Alternate, Moving to the Sun in the Blake Light and Allegri mix. Kolsch, Picasso, David Guetta, Snap, Martin Herger, and Man Machine, PWR. And the next one is from Tala 2XLC and York, Ghost. Prismatic.

0: Axel, Big Jules in the mix in Prismatic by Tiësto, The Rocket Man, Deadpool and Ronald Round. Before that, Everything But the Girl, Missing in the Will Atkinson bootleg, Mecca, Diamondback in the Paul Denta remix, and Jordan Tillstone, Killside, Euphoria. Now the hour flew by, it's time for the last track already. I hope you like the mix. Let me know on my socials at Tiësto. The last track is from Nifra and Kevyu and Caroline Roxy, High on the Beat.
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